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1: We've got 50 minutes of it coming your way.
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0: it is Ash and Liv here, back this weekend with Sunday Brunch.
1: We've got some fabulous Amazon finds we want to talk about. And I go through a little bit of a nostalgic reality check, Ashley, that I think we all need.
0: Plus, we're very proud of our Liv. My daughter was very proud to see you on the TV the other day. And I'm going to give you an education around Justin Timberlake and the song Sexy Back. We'll see you Sunday from 8 here at 91.1 Hot FM. 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
3: Into the final hour of the week we go, and a cheat sheet, as always, the one to help you across the weekend. It's coming up next.
4: $1,000 up for grabs on Monday morning. Really great way to start your working week. We've got one of the questions you're going to need. I just need to prepare myself because it's a musical question.
3: Yes.
4: There will be a story with this, and I feel like it doesn't paint you in the best light.
3: Why? Music. I'm good at music.
4: If something you're a little bit confused about and we had to reveal to you some years ago, more will be explained very, very soon.
3: All right. Baby race coming up on Friday. We want to meet the competitors.
4: We've met our first competitor in the baby race today. And I've got to say, this little bloke maybe has the best name. I don't mean his racing name. I mean his given name. He is going to have to be a racing champion, this bloke. We'll catch up with him. More importantly, his mum very soon.
3: All coming up soon. 91.1. It's Hot FM. There's nothing

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0: Yeah, look, we should spend the $1,000 at Bunnings.
1: No chance. Maya has a salon.
0: And Bunnings has barbecues.
1: Maya has towels.
0: Rock, paper, scissors?
1: Deal. Can we just talk, figure out where we're growing? Spend 5 minutes telling us what you think of the music we play, and you could win $1,000 to spend at either Maya or Bunnings. The hardest part is agreeing which one.
0: Rock, paper, scissors, shoot. Ha! Scissors beat paper.
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1: It's Will and Woody keeping you up.
2: 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But first, we just got to get DJ Will tanned. The DJ Will National Tour

0: Will and Woody, you're either up early, up late. Either way, we're here. This is just some good gear.
1: And you're probably wondering to yourself, like, do I go to bed now? 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

0: 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Happy Saturday.
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2: I never met you, but I wanted to invite you to the party. 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
2: Good morning, you're with Jade here, Hot Property. Did you know that there is going to be a massive opportunity that's going to house around 30,000 people? Now, this is in Caloundra. It's southwest of Caloundra, actually. And being a local, it's so hard to keep up with all of these areas that are just expanding and growing on the coast. It's called Halls Creek. Now, they reckon it's going to be home to 30,000. There's going to be about 12,000 new homes are going to, I guess, pop up because the state government have just made this a new priority development area. So I guess in a way they're trying to fast track this. Now, it's going to kind of complement Aura. In fact, Stockland are referring to this as Aura South. So this is just a big pocket on the Sunshine Coast, which is really starting to expand. And I guess there's opportunities there for people living on the Sunshine Coast who might look to want

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